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2: 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It's Tucker Wetmore, and this is my new song, Who Told You That?

0: says music is better than beer.
1: 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My apologies.
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3: Fox News, I'm Tom Graham. 12 states and Hollywood writers challenging Paramount's buyout of Warner Brothers Discovery have agreed to settle their lawsuit against the mega merger. California Attorney General Rob Bonta is in Los Angeles.
4: With today's settlement, Paramount is required to move production back to the United States by spending, as a floor, at least $300 million more each year.
3: The court still needs to approve the settlement. Anti-ICE protests erupting in Austin, Texas, after a Venezuelan DoorDash worker, Wilbur Garces Perez, was shot and injured by an ICE agent during a traffic stop.
5: About 100 people showed up. Local reporters on the ground say rocks and water bottles were even thrown at law enforcement officers. Protesters, they blocked the streets, and officers eventually had to use tear gas to break up the crowd.
3: Fox's Brooke Taylor, America. 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
6: It's now time for the weather from the National Weather Service with meteorologist Phil Spivak. 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
7: Foxy 92 weather.
8: KFXI forecast through the overnight hours, a few scattered clouds, upper 60s, east to northeast winds at 5 to 15 with a few higher gusts. Partly sunny on Tuesday, 87 to 91. Clear Tuesday night, mid-60s. Sunshine Wednesday, upper 80s to near 90. Mostly sunny on Thursday, 88 to 92. Mostly sunny Friday, upper 80s to near 90. I'm KFXI meteorologist Russ Merley.
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0: Northwest Oklahoma's real country giant, KFXI, Marlow, Lawton, Fort Sill, and Rush Springs.
1: Fox News, I'm Tom Rigotti. Protest in Austin, Texas after Venezuelan national Wilber Rafael Garces Perez was shot by an ICE agent during a traffic stop over the weekend. Perez's family attorney, Kate Licking Goldfinch, claims he entered the country legally.
2: He changed his address with the immigration court, and a notice of hearing was sent to his old address. He didn't know he had a hearing. He didn't go, and so he got a deportation order in absentia.
1: But the Department of Homeland Security says Perez was in the country illegally and had a final order of removal. President Trump once again claims Iran has been severely weakened.
3: They're not going to have a nuclear weapon, let me just put it that way. And they're not doing well. They're not doing well. In fact, I have meetings on it today. They're doing very poorly.
1: Both President Trump and Iran's president are set to address the UN at its General Assembly this week. 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
4: It's now time for the weather from the National Weather Service with meteorologist Phil Spivak. 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
5: Foxy 92 weather.
6: The KFXI forecast through the overnight hours, a few scattered clouds, upper 60s, east to northeast winds at 5 to 15 with a few higher gusts. Partly sunny on Tuesday, 87 to 91. Clear Tuesday night, mid-60s. Sunshine Wednesday, upper 80s to near 90. Mostly sunny on Thursday, 88 to 92. Mostly sunny Friday, upper 80s to near 90. I'm KFXI meteorologist Russ Merley.
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4: You've been listening to the weather from the National Weather Service with meteorologist Phil Spivak. 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
7: 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They're teaming up with the Cancer Care Connection Network of Stevens and Jefferson Counties for a community poker run featuring Duncan's specific resources for residents and visitors to the Southwest Oklahoma region. The poker run includes all motorcycles, cars, anything with wheels. Everyone is invited. Registration is this Saturday morning from 10 to 12 at the Cancer Centers of Southwest Oklahoma campus. You'll be given a list of where the next stops are on your way to Fuquay Park West for the live broadcast, prizes, community fun, the 40th year celebration of Main Street Duncan, along with the Cancer Care Connection Network. Don't miss the fun this Saturday at the Poker Run in Duncan. We're in Duncan because we are Duncan's radio station, KFXI Foxy 92.

Better Me For You Than Brown Eyes song. It's Max Bignell there. Chris Matthews here, new Jason Aldean. Anytime soon, they ain't running out of whiskey. What's up after Kenny Chesney and Uncle Cracker?

0: Pretty Little Poison. You got Warren Ziders there. 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

0: It's a story, a tale, a beat, some licks, a tune that stays in your head. A journey shared, a soul that's bared, words that just need to be said. It's a friend and a lover, a memory uncovered, a family, a house, and a dog. A six-string guitar and a little dive bar. It's all in a country song.
1: Southwest Oklahoma's real country giant, KFXI. Marlow, Lawton, Fort Sill, and Elmore City.
2: Fox News, I'm Deborah Valentine. President Trump meeting with New York City Mayor Zohran Mamdani at Gracie Mansion today. President Trump says the mayor is asking for some federal help to spend billions of dollars in new housing.
3: I would say that was a very federal-oriented job. You're going to need a lot of federal approvals and probably some federal money to do it, but it's always been a great location.
2: The meeting comes ahead of the president's speech and meeting with world leaders at the United Nations General Assembly. Vermont Senator Bernie Sanders delivering an address at Riverside Church in New York City. He warns of the growth of inequality.
4: Never before in human history have so few people held so much wealth and so much power.
2: Vermont Senator Sanders' appearance ahead of the midterms and his attendance at the UN General Assembly in New York. 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
5: It's now time for the weather from the National Weather Service with meteorologist Phil Spivak. 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
7: KFXI forecast through the overnight hours. A few scattered clouds, upper 60s, east to northeast winds at 5 to 15 with a few higher gusts. Partly sunny on Tuesday, 87 to 91. Clear Tuesday night, mid-60s. Sunshine Wednesday, upper 80s to near 90. Mostly sunny on Thursday, 88 to 92. Mostly sunny Friday, upper 80s to near 90. I'm KFXI meteorologist Russ Merley.
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5: You've been listening to the weather from the National Weather Service with meteorologist Phil Spivak. 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
2: News. I'm Sue Gossman. President Trump set to speak tomorrow before the United Nations General Assembly. Fox's Lucas Tomlinson.
3: He's going to be addressing nearly 130 world leaders and millions around the world with the goal, among many, is to end the Iran war. Ending that war is a goal that so far has proved elusive.
2: The president will also meet with Middle Eastern allies. Vermont Senator Bernie Sanders delivering an address at Riverside Church in New York City ahead of the president's speech at the UN, where he warned of growing wealth inequality.
4: Never before in human history have so few people held so much wealth and so much power.
2: A recent Fox News poll found 63% of people believe the Trump administration has made the economy worse. 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
7: KFXI forecast through the overnight hours, a few scattered clouds, upper 60s, east to northeast winds at 5 to 15 with a few higher gusts. Partly sunny on Tuesday, 87 to 91. Clear Tuesday night, mid-60s, sunshine Wednesday, upper 80s to near 90. Mostly sunny on Thursday, 88 to 92. Mostly sunny Friday, upper 80s to near 90. I'm KFXI meteorologist Russ Merley.
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5: You've been listening to the weather from the National Weather Service with meteorologist Phil Spieback. 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

0: This is a fiddle. This is a fiddle on country music. At this party, Hunter Hayes.
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0: Is catching up with the boys from Little Texas. Probably talking about the Zac Brown Band.
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4: Fox News, I'm Deborah Valentine. President Trump Tuesday speaking at the U.N. General Assembly in New York and meeting with world leaders.
5: He's going to be addressing nearly 130 world leaders and millions around the world with the goal, among many, is to end the Iran war. Ending that war is a goal that so far has proved elusive.
4: Fox's Lucas Tomlinson reporting from New York. In a recent Fox News poll, 51% of registered voters say they'd vote for the Democratic candidate in their district as President Trump urges voters to pretend he's on the ballot. Texas Senator Ted Cruz tells Fox's Hannity conservatives need to unify in November.
6: The challenge for us is that we need to get conservatives, we need to get libertarians, we need to get moderates, we need to get just ordinary common sense thinking people to show up.
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7: It's now time for the weather from the National Weather Service with meteorologist Phil Spieback. 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
9: The KFXI forecast through the overnight hours, a few clouds, upper 60s, east to northeast winds at 5 to 15, gusting to 20 locally. Partly sunny with a dry, warm breeze on Tuesday, 87 to 91. Clear Tuesday night, mid-60s. It'll be sunny, still warm Wednesday, upper 80s to near 90. Mostly sunny on Thursday, 88 to 92. Mostly sunny Friday, upper 80s to near 90.
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7: You've been listening to the weather from the National Weather Service with meteorologist Phil Spieback. 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

0: That's Jelly Roll. I am not okay. Lauren Alaina before that. I'm Rich Krieger. Coming up, some of our favorite things about fall. Also, Lainey Wilson.
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0: That's Morgan Wallen, Been By Now, Zach Brown Band. Before that, I'm Rich Krieger. Coming up, more great country music. We'll kick it off with John Morgan.
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0: against Oklahoma's real country giant, KFXI, Marlowe, Lawton, Fort Sill, and Waurika.
1: News. I'm Sue Guzman. President Trump set to speak Tuesday before the United Nations General Assembly. Fox's Lucas Tomlinson.
2: He's going to be addressing nearly 130 world leaders and millions around the world with the goal, among many, is to end the Iran war. Ending that war is a goal that so far has proved elusive.
1: The president will also meet with Middle Eastern allies. Vermont Senator Bernie Sanders delivering an address at the historic Riverside Church in New York City ahead of President Trump's speech at the UN. He warned of growing wealth inequality.
3: Never before in human history have so few people held so much wealth and so much power.
1: Recent Fox News poll found 63% of people questioned belief the Trump administration has made the economy worse. 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
6: The KFXI forecast through the overnight hours, a few clouds, upper 60s, east to northeast winds at 5 to 15, gusting to 20 locally. Partly sunny with a dry, warm breeze on Tuesday, 87 to 91. Clear Tuesday night, mid-60s. It'll be sunny, still warm Wednesday, upper 80s to near 90. Mostly sunny on Thursday, 88 to 92. Mostly sunny Friday, upper 80s to near 90.
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4: You've been listening to the weather from the National Weather Service with meteorologist Phil Spieback. 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

That's Luke Combs, Be By You. I'm Rich Krieger. Coming up, Jelly Roll reveals why he could quit music tomorrow. Here's Tyler Hubbard.

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And so I kept him away for 3 or 4 days and waited till the time got right.

0: Southwest Oklahoma's real country giant, KFXI, Marlow, Lawton, Fort Sill, and Medicine Park.
1: Fox News, I'm Deborah Valentine. President Trump met with New York City's Mayor Zoran Mamdani at Gracie Mansion in New York on Monday. President Trump says the mayor is asking for some federal help because he wants to spend billions of dollars for new housing.
2: I would say that was a very federal-oriented job. You're going to need a lot of federal approvals and probably some federal money to do it, but it's always been a great location.
1: The meeting comes ahead of the president's speech and meeting with world leaders at the UN General Assembly today. Vermont Senator Bernie Sanders delivering an address at Riverside Church in New York City. He warns of the growth of inequality.
3: Never before in human history have so few people held so much wealth and so much power.
1: Senator Sanders' appearance ahead of the midterms and his attendance at the UN General Assembly in New York. 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
4: It's now time for the weather from the National Weather Service with meteorologist Phil Spivak. 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
5: The KFXI forecast through the overnight hours, a few clouds, upper 60s, east to northeast winds at 5 to 15, gusting to 20 locally. Partly sunny with a dry, warm breeze on Tuesday, 87 to 91. Clear Tuesday night, mid-60s. It'll be sunny, still warm Wednesday, upper 80s to near 90. Mostly sunny on Thursday, 88 to 92. Mostly sunny Friday, upper 80s to near 90.
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11: What is this?

That's Shaboozy and Jelly Roll with Amen. I'm Rich Krieger. Coming up, is there beef between Ella Langley and Drake? Here's Jordan Davis.

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Yeah, I live for little moments like that.

0: That's Dan and Shay. Say so. I'm Rich Krieger. Coming up, Kenny Chesney.
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2: It's Cole Swindell. This is my brand new song, Girl Dad. My new single, Girl Dad, is very special to me for many reasons. You know, becoming a father, but also missing my own father. I think that's where the idea came from. You see the title, and I don't think you know what the song's about, but for me, it's just, you know, going back to visit my dad at his grave and updating him on my life and all the great things that have happened. I wish, you know, he was here to see him. I know he can, but I wish I could see him see it, you know.

0: Oklahoma's real country giant, KFXI, Marlow, Lawton, Fort Sill, and Pumpkin City.
1: News. I'm Sue Guzman. President Trump addresses the United Nations General Assembly today. The conflict with Iran expected to be a top issue. He met Monday with New York City Socialist Mayor Zohar Mamdani at the mayor's residence.
2: I want what's good for New York. I want what's good for the country. So if I had a choice of having him be a bad mayor or horrible mayor, I don't want that. I want him to be a great mayor, and he's certainly got potential.
1: It was a third meeting for the two. Paramount Skydance settling an antitrust lawsuit over its merger with Time Warner with a coalition of 12 state attorneys general. California Attorney General Bob Botta called it a win for workers.
3: More jobs, more economic activity, better for workers, more output when it comes to movies.
1: The settlement includes a commitment to increase domestic film production, help fund impacted workers, and keep cable pricing competitive. 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
4: It's now time for the weather from the National Weather Service with meteorologist Phil Spivak. 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
6: The KFXI forecast through the overnight hours, a few clouds, upper 60s, east to northeast winds at 5 to 15, gusting to 20 locally. Partly sunny with a dry, warm breeze on Tuesday, 87 to 91. Clear Tuesday night, mid-60s. It'll be sunny, still warm Wednesday, upper 80s to near 90. Mostly sunny on Thursday, 88 to 92. Mostly sunny Friday, upper 80s to near 90.
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0: That's Zach John King. 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I'm Rich Krieger. Morgan Wallen, 20 cigarettes coming up next.
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0: Hungry Giant, KFXI, Marlow, Lawton, Fort Sill, and Elmore City.
1: Fox News, I'm Deborah Valentine. President Donald Trump is scheduled to speak today at the UN General Assembly in New York. He also plans to meet with several top world leaders.
2: Trump has bilateral meetings planned with the UK, Japan, and Ukrainian President Volodymyr Zelensky, as well as a signing event with Denmark and Greenland. Other world leaders to watch, Iran's president set to speak on Wednesday, nearly 7 months after the U.S. and Israel launched their war on the country.
1: That's Fox's Tanya J. Powers reporting from New York. Hurricane Polo grew into a Category 4 storm in the eastern Pacific late on Monday. It's forecast to bring heavy rain to southwestern Mexico, but remain offshore. It had maximum sustained winds of 130 miles per hour. Forecasters say it may intensify further and reach a Category 5 hurricane strength today or Wednesday, according to the U.S. National Hurricane Center. 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
3: It's now time for the weather from the National Weather Service with meteorologist Phil Spieback. 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
5: The KFXI forecast through the overnight hours, a few clouds, upper 60s, east to northeast winds at 5 to 15, gusting to 20 locally. Partly sunny with a dry, warm breeze on Tuesday, 87 to 91. Clear Tuesday night, mid-60s. It'll be sunny, still warm Wednesday, upper 80s to near 90. Mostly sunny on Thursday, 88 to 92. Mostly sunny Friday, upper 80s to near 90.
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0: That Zach Top was South of Sanity. I'm Rich Krieger. Another hour's worth of great country music on the way. We'll kick it off with John Morgan next.
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0: Lenexa, Marlow, Lawton, Fort Sill, and Velma.
1: Fox News, I'm Sue Guzman. President Trump addressing the United Nations General Assembly today.
2: He's going to be addressing nearly 130 world leaders and millions around the world with the goal, among many, is to end the Iran war. Ending that war is a goal that so far has proved elusive.
1: Fox's Lucas Tomlinson. This says the race is on for a new UN Secretary General.
3: The front runner is Rebecca Grinspan, the former vice president of Costa Rica. There's still time for a new names to throw their hats into the ring. Ultimately, the permanent members of the Security Council, including the United States, Russia, and China, will need to agree on a choice. Jonathan Savage, Fox News.
1: The British Prime Minister Andy Burnham says the UK has agreed to provide limited military support against attacks by Iran-backed Houthi rebels in Yemen. 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
4: It's now time for the weather from the National Weather Service with meteorologist Phil Spivak. 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
5: Foxy 92 weather.
6: The KFXI forecast, it's a partly sunny sky today. Temperatures still very warm for this time of year. Upper 80s to near 90. East to northeast winds at 5 to 15. Clear skies tonight, low to mid 60s. Northeast winds at 5 to 15. Sunshine tomorrow, upper 80s to near 90. Mostly sunny on Thursday, 88 to 92. Warm weather continues Friday, 87 to 91. I'm KFXI meteorologist Russ Murley.
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4: You've been listening to the weather from the National Weather Service with meteorologist Phil Spivak. 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
1: Fox News, I'm CJ Papa. President Trump set to address the UN General Assembly in New York City at 10 a.m. Eastern.
2: At this global summit, he's also expected to tap into key issues like conflicts around the world and artificial intelligence. Trump is expected to double down on his pro-AI stance, even amid a growing conversation around the threat AI could pose without regulations.
1: Fox's Alex Hogan in Washington. The president will meet on the sidelines with the new British Prime Minister Andy Burnham, Venezuela's interim president Delcy Rodriguez, and Ukraine's Volodymyr Zelensky. Police.

0: police in Georgia have not released any details about a potential shooter identified any suspects in the attack that left two young brothers, ages 11 and 12, dead in DeKalb County. Two women were wounded as well. And diesel up a penny overnight, setting a new record at $6.52 a gallon. That from AAA. 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
2: Oklahoma's cooling down, but September remains on pace to be its hottest on record. Christine Johnston explains.
3: The Oklahoma Mesonet says the state has endured nearly 3 weeks of persistent high pressure, clear skies, and worsening drought. A so-called cold front is breaking that pattern, but unusual pool weather warmth is expected to continue. I'm Christine Johnston.
2: Billions of gallons of water from Canton Lake are now flowing to Lake Hefner in Oklahoma City. Officials say the water from Canton Lake is traveling down the North Canadian River. The city says the release will help raise water levels at Lake Hefner by 4 feet. Among Oklahoma State University's strategic plans is a career readiness counselor for every student. Officials say the 8-goal plan will build on the university's strengths, address emerging opportunities, and position the university for long-term success. I'm Jacqueline Scott.
1: This is the ONN, the Oklahoma News Network.

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0: Cole Wetzel and his BFF forever, Ella Langley. It's called Jaded. Steve Harmon, Hollywood Headlines. The voice is back. How'd you like it? I think Riley Green's going to do great. Although the first thing, my first question was, how'd he get his teeth so white? I'd like to try that.
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2: It's now time for the weather from the National Weather Service with meteorologist Phil Spieback. 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
4: Good morning. The KFXI forecast, partly sunny, still unseasonably warm, upper 80s to near 90 this afternoon, east to northeast winds at 5 to 15 with a few higher gusts. It'll be clear tonight, mid-60s. Sunshine tomorrow, upper 80s to near 90. Mostly clear Wednesday night. Thursday's mostly sunny, 88 to 92. Mostly sunny Friday, upper 80s to near 90. I'm KFXI meteorologist Russ Merley.
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2: You've been listening to the weather from the National Weather Service with meteorologist Phil Spieback. 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

0: Great question. Morgan Wallen, if we were a thing, wouldn't we already been by now? Steve Harmon, what? What day is it, Harmon? It is here, Tuesday, September 22nd, tonight at 8:05 Eastern. Fall comes in. According to the official fall notes I have, that means be equal parts day and night starting tonight at 8:05. It doesn't mean as much when you get older. It was really fun when you're a kid, but as it's old, you know, you get older, it's like, I don't really care if it's even, or just make sure the coffee machine works.
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0: 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Now, the official long title is Better Me for You, Brown Eyes, because it's about his girlfriend who does have brown eyes.
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3: Hey, y'all, this is Brantley Gilbert, and this is my new song, Good Damn. Good Damn is a song I wrote with my good friends Brock Berry Hill, Taylor Phillips, and a fella you might know by the name of Hardy. And it's a song about shooting a shot. Long story short, hope y'all dig it.

0: Northwest Oklahoma's real country giant, KFXI, Marlowe, Lawton, Fort Sill, and Cash.
1: News. I'm Gianna DeLosi. President Trump addressing the U.N. General Assembly in New York City today.
2: Conflicts around the world and artificial intelligence. Trump is expected to double down on his pro-AI stance, even amid a growing conversation around the threat AI could pose without regulations. Some Democrats, including Senator Bernie Sanders, are calling for a pause on advanced AI research.
1: Fox's Alex Hogan. Trump kicks off his trip to New York City with a productive meeting with Mayor Mamdani to talk about affordable housing and immigration.
3: I want what's good for New York. I want what's good for the country. So if I had a choice of having him be a bad mayor or horrible mayor, I don't want that. I want him to be a great mayor, and he's certainly got potential.
1: Now tomorrow, this week, the president hosts Chinese President Xi at the White House for a state dinner. AI discussions are on the menu. 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
5: A midday shooting incident in southeast Tulsa leaves one man hurt. Casey Roebuck with the Tulsa County Sheriff's Office.

0: says a deputy was on his way home when he saw a man darting in and out of traffic around 41st and Sheridan Road.
1: I think he initially was just going to tell the guy to get out of the road before he got hurt, and then he noticed he had something concealed in his shirt, and within seconds, he had produced the weapon.
0: The suspect shot at the deputy, who returned fire, striking the man. He was taken to the hospital in serious condition. The deputy was not hurt. The OU Motel in Norman is no more. Demolition crews began tearing it down yesterday. The motel opened in 1949 on Classen Boulevard as a traditional motel, but it later transitioned to an affordable housing complex. Owners say it had become too expensive to maintain. I'm Jackie O'Brien.
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0: Riley Green and his salute to 90s country, Think As You Drunk. Steve Harmon, that's from his new album, That's Just Me. Did a great job last night on The Voice. How about that smile?
1: I need some good.
0: Oh, my goodness.
1: Sipping on cold truth.
0: Those white teeth.
1: All I really need is a little good news.
0: We want to do a shout out to Canine Copper, an American black and tan coonhound who just retired after 10 years with the Cocoa Police Department in Brevard County, Florida. 10 years. The stats are amazing. First off, he was a registered therapy courtroom support dog. If people were freaking out, they'd bring him into court. But they say he has found 37 lost individuals all on his own. Canine Copper.
2: Sometimes we are dirt cheap.

0: Hardy and MacArthur. That's up for a CMA Award for Musical Event of the Year against Miranda Lambert with Chris Stapleton, Ella Langley and Morgan Wallen, Carly Pearce and Riley Green. But look, Hardy's got Eric Church, Morgan Wallen and Tim McGraw in one song. That's got to count for something.
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2: Foxy 92 weather.
3: The KFXI forecast. It's a partly sunny sky today. Temperatures still very warm for this time of year. Upper 80s to near 90. East to northeast winds at 5 to 15. Clear skies tonight, low to mid 60s. Northeast winds at 5 to 15. Sunshine tomorrow, upper 80s to near 90. Mostly sunny on Thursday, 88 to 92. Warm weather continues Friday, 87 to 91. I'm KFXI meteorologist Russ Murley.
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8: 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They're teaming up with the Cancer Care Connection Network of Stevens and Jefferson Counties for a community poker run featuring Duncan's specific resources for residents and visitors to the Southwest Oklahoma region. The poker run includes all motorcycles, cars, anything with wheels. 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Don't miss the fun this Saturday at the Poker Run in Duncan. 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

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But we have always had faith in you, and you are killing it. So how about another song?

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1: Southwest Oklahoma's real country giant, KFXI, Marlowe, Lawton, Fort Sill, and El Moyne City.
2: Fox News, I'm CJ Papa. President Trump set to address the UN General Assembly at 10 a.m. Eastern in New York City.
3: The president's UN schedule also includes meetings with the leaders of the UK, France, Japan, Venezuela, among others.
2: Fox's Rich Edson. Secretary of State Marco Rubio telling Fox and Friends Iran is run by lunatic clerics.
4: Imagine North Korea, but in the Middle East. That would be catastrophic for the world. And you wouldn't be paying $6 or whatever diesel is this morning. You'd be paying triple that because Iran would control it and say, you can't touch us. We have a nuclear weapon.
2: Diesel up a penny overnight, setting a new record, $6.52 a gallon. But will President Trump meet with Iran's president who addresses the UN tomorrow?
4: I think what you'll find from the first term this president and now is that he's willing to talk and meet with anybody.
2: And Secretary Rubio, Ukraine's President Zelensky visiting the 9/11 Memorial Museum in Lower Manhattan this morning for a flower laying ceremony. 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
6: High school football pay packages are surging in Tulsa, even as districts face severe budget shortfalls. Christine Johnston reports.
7: The Tulsa World reports 16 area head coaches top $100,000 in total compensation, doubling in 4 years. This comes as TPS tries to close a $12 million budget gap, while Oklahoma ranks 48th in average starting teacher pay. I'm Christine Johnston.
6: Convicted restaurateur fraudster Brent Swadley will be sentenced on October 21st. Jurors recommended 10 years in prison and $75,000 in fines after convicting him of cheating the state by inflating

0: modeling and operating invoices for his restaurants at state parks. District Judge Cindy Truong will decide Swadley's punishment. I'm Jackie O'Brien.
1: This is the ONN, the Oklahoma News Network.
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Riley Green. He's a star on TV, on The Voice. I thought he did a great job. Changed my mind. Old Dominion and then some John Party news.

0: John Party and Boots Off. It's Steve Harmon, Country Music News. We find out this afternoon. We'll get the official word on whether Choosin' Texas from Ella Langley has secured a 23rd week at number one, breaking Mariah Carey's record and becoming the all-time leader of all time. And we were here for it. Isn't that fun? How cool is that? Lainey Wilson. Lainey Wilson's getting ready to host the CMA Awards. 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

0: Morgan Wallen, Lies, Lies, Lies. It's Steve Harmon. 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
2: It's now time for the weather from the National Weather Service with meteorologist Phil Spivak. 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
3: Foxy 92 weather.
4: Good morning. The KFXI forecast, partly sunny, still unseasonably warm, upper 80s to near 90 this afternoon, east to northeast winds at 5 to 15 with a few higher gusts. It'll be clear tonight, mid-60s. Sunshine tomorrow, upper 80s to near 90. Mostly clear Wednesday night. Thursday's mostly sunny, 88 to 92. Mostly sunny Friday, upper 80s to near 90. I'm KFXI meteorologist Russ Merle.
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0: And there he is, Jordan Davis. Turn this truck around. Jordan back from a wild European tour. He went to United Kingdom. He was in London, of course. And he had a trip to Zurich, Switzerland, representing country music. Gosh, I wish I could have been a roadie on that trip. I'd love to see Switzerland.
1: Southwest Oklahoma.
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3: Here's my new song,
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3: Killing Me, actually, I wrote here at the ranch as well. I just kind of run around hunting. We're actually in the middle of another song, and I started playing that melody just kind of out of nowhere, and I stopped both of them, and I said, this melody, I don't know where this just came from, but we got to chase it. Whenever that just kind of fell out of my brain and chased that whole idea, and turned out to be a great song on the record.

0: Northwest Oklahoma's real country giant, KFXI, Marlowe, Lawton, Fort Sill, and Ryan.
1: Fox News, I'm Gianna Gelosi. President Trump set to address the UN General Assembly in New York before meeting with world leaders from the UK, Japan, Venezuela. He's also going to meet with President Zelensky of Ukraine after calling the war with Russia ridiculous and never-ending. Secretary of State Marco Rubio on Fox.
2: The president has always wanted to end this war and is prepared to do anything he can to bring it to an end. It's been difficult.
1: Now, the president will also meet today with leaders of Gulf countries. Iran's president is at the UN, set to speak tomorrow.
3: Iran targeted two oil tankers in the Strait of Hormuz on Monday as the IRGC ramps up attacks in this critical international shipping route. The Iranian economy is continuing to suffer due to the ongoing naval blockade. Inflation remains high, as does the Iranian currency at a very weak state.
1: Fox's Trey Yingst. 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
0: This is news from the Oklahoma News Network.
4: The Greenwood Chamber of Commerce will use National Park Service money to repair structural damage and preserve the architectural character of 10 commercial buildings in the former Black Wall Street District. Jacqueline Scott reports.
5: The grant totals $650,000. Construction starts later this month and is expected to last about 10 months. The work will include making doors more accessible, updating the brick and mortar, and replacing windows. The Greenwood District was heavily damaged by white supremacists during the race massacre of 1921. Hundreds were killed. I'm Jacqueline Scott.
4: A shooting at a Northwest Oklahoma City apartment complex sends a man to a hospital. It happened overnight at the Bluff Creek Apartments near Hefner and MacArthur. The man's condition has not been released and no suspect has been named. An investigation is ongoing. I'm Jackie O'Brien.
0: This is the ONN, the Oklahoma News Network.
6: Hi, I'm Susan Lucci. I never thought about heart disease until I had my own heart event. 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I never had a health issue, but suddenly I had that pressured elephant pressing on my chest. By the time I got to the ER, the doctor decided to give me a CAT scan. I had a 90% blockage in my main

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There's Morgan Wallen, don't we, on KFXI, Foxy 92, 13 past the hour of 9 o'clock. We don't need beers and sunshine. We need beers and all these clouds coming and bring on the rain. Here's Darius.

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2: The KFXI forecast, mix of sun and clouds, some scattered showers and thunderstorms for today. Temperature right around 90. For tonight, we're partly cloudy. Still a few showers may roll through. They fire up again, a little more numerous though on Tuesday afternoon. Mid-60s tonight, mid-80s for the afternoon high. And mid to upper 80s on Wednesday with a few hit or miss storms, partly to mostly sunny throughout most of the day. From the KFXI Weather Center, I'm meteorologist Phil Spieback.
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0: That's the latest from Megan Maroney, Medicine on KFXI Foxy 92. 29 minutes until the top of the hour. We got a line of pretty good showers dropping southeast, coming from around the Anadarko, Fort Cobb area. So maybe if we'll just switch it just a little bit further, running it south, come on down Highway 81, get southern Oklahoma drenched a little bit. Pretty much the temperatures throughout southwest Oklahoma right now, low to mid 70s with this cloud cover. Hopefully it'll stay that way most of the day.
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2: 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It helps the dogs get away and also blow off some steam. You must be 18 to participate. Dogs must be in an enclosed vehicle. No riding in open convertibles or in the back of trucks. And the dog must be on a leash at all times. This program will allow adult dogs to enjoy the day outside the shelter. And if you're interested in taking a dog out before they're all taken, call 580-252-PETS. The Stevens County Humane Society reminds you, don't shop but adopt, from the Stevens County Humane Society, and help control the pet population by getting your dogs and or cats spayed or neutered.
0: You've been listening to the Stevens County Humane Society Dog and Cat Report, brought to you by J&E Metal Sales.

That's Luke Bryan, Country Song Came On. Your KFXI, Foxy 92, coming up on the top of the hour. Got the latest from Cody Johnson coming up. Right now, it's Low Cash.

0: Southwest Oklahoma's real country giant, KFXI, Marlowe, Lawton, Fort Sill, and Cash. 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
1: 92.1. Fox News, I'm CJ Popper. President Trump addressing the UN General Assembly on the east side of Manhattan. Fox's Lucas Tomlinson is there.
2: Expect President Trump to talk about this and the threats around the world, including what he's done in Venezuela, in those elite American commandos snatching Nicolas Maduro and his wife from their bed. They're now being held nearby in Brooklyn. The president wants to make the world a safer place.
1: Secretary of State Marco Rubio on Fox and Friends earlier hammering the leaders of the Islamic Republic.
3: The central issue here is Iran is run by lunatic clerics, okay, by lunatic clerics that have a radical view of their religion, you know, very radical view and an apocalyptic view of their religion. These people can never have nuclear weapons.
1: Ukraine's President Vladimir Zelensky visiting the 9/11 Memorial Museum earlier in Lower Manhattan for a flower laying ceremony. 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
5: A shootout incident in southeast Tulsa leaves one man hurt. Casey Robach with the Tulsa County Sheriff's Office says a deputy was on his way home when he saw a man darting in and out of traffic around 41st and Sheridan Road. It happened in a busy area in the midday.
6: While we're sorry that the suspect was shot and is seriously injured, we're very grateful that our deputy is safe and that no bystanders were injured.
5: The suspect shot at the deputy, who returned fire, striking the man. He was taken to the hospital in serious condition. The deputy was uninjured. Today is Senior Day at the Oklahoma State Fair. Free admission is offered for individuals 55 and older today. Embark is also operating free all-day shuttle service between the Hurricane Harbor parking lot and the main fairgrounds gate. Shuttles will run until 9:45 this evening. I'm Jackie O'Brien.
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Cole Swindell, she had Mid-Hoods Carolina on KFXI, Foxy 92, 13 minutes past the hour of 10 o'clock, 73 degrees, mostly cloudy skies. Grady County's hogging up all the rain right now. It kind of stops at the Grady-Stevens County line. Here's Bailey Zimmerman. Wow.

0: It's now time for the weather from the National Weather Service with meteorologist Phil Spivak. 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
2: The KFXI forecast, showers and thunderstorms exiting, clearing out slowly through the afternoon. Temperatures 84 to 88 today. Clearing out the rest of the way tonight, we drop to 64 to 68. Tomorrow, mostly sunny with a high of 87 to 91. Temperatures stay near 90 for Thursday and Friday. That's above normal. As we hold in the upper 60s at night, that's above normal, too. From the KFXI Weather Center, I'm meteorologist Phil Spivak.
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0: You've been listening to the weather from the National Weather Service with meteorologist Phil Spivak. 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
4: 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As we celebrate Main Street Duncan's 40th anniversary, the oldest Main Street association in Oklahoma, they're teaming up with the Cancer Care Connection Network of Stevens and Jefferson Counties for a community poker run featuring Duncan's specific resources for residents and visitors to the Southwest Oklahoma region. The poker run includes all motorcycles, cars, anything with wheels. Everyone is invited. Registration is this Saturday morning from 10 to 12 at the Cancer Centers of Southwest Oklahoma campus. You'll be given a list of where the next stops are on your way to Fuquay Park West for the live broadcast, prizes, community fun, the 40th year celebration of Main Street Duncan, along with the Cancer Care Connection Network. Don't miss the fun this Saturday at the Poker Run in Duncan. We're in Duncan because we are Duncan's radio station, KFXI Foxy 92.

There's Lainey Wilson somewhere over Laredo, right here on KFXI, Foxy 92, streaming live at KFXI.com. Well, the rain is starting to push east. Grady County still won't let Stevens County have any, but there's more pushing out of the Texas Panhandle, moving through a little farther south, moving through western Oklahoma now. So hopefully we're going to get some of it. Looking at some of the temps around the area, over at Lawton at 77, Chickasha 72, Duncan checks in at 73, here at Foxy 92 Studios, 73 degrees. Scotty McCreary, Josh Turner. Great remake of Josh's song.

0: man, I was so nervous.
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0: Just one door.
1: Just one door.
0: That's right. Glad we figured that out. We got it right now.
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0: Southwest Oklahoma's real country giant, KFXI, Marlow, Lawton, Fort Sill, and Velma.
1: I'm Gianna Gelosi. President Trump addressed the annual United Nations General Assembly in New York.
2: Our economy is the envy of the world. Our military is the most powerful on earth. Our technology is second to none, and we're leading in virtually everything.
1: His speech comes against a backdrop of multiple wars and rising concerns about AI. Antonio Guterres delivering his final address at the UN as the UN Secretary General, opening the assembly by telling world leaders superpowers have to realize
3: that their power isn't so super, that their power has limits. And the events of recent years have made that unmistakably clear.
1: Later today, President Trump plans to meet with leaders from the UK, Japan, Venezuela, and Ukraine. China's leader is scheduled to travel to Washington to see Trump Thursday. 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
5: University of Oklahoma College of Law graduates have set a new record. Rex Oates has more.
6: 98% passed the Oklahoma bar exam on their first try. This breaks last year's record of 94%. School officials say that's the best of any law school here in Oklahoma, and it's because they spend time preparing the graduates for the exam. Students took the bar exam in July. I'm Rex Oates.
5: The Oklahoma City Comets open the best of three Pacific Coast League Championship Series tonight. They're taking on the Las Vegas Aviators. The Comets are the AAA affiliate of the Los Angeles Dodgers, and the Aviators are the farm team for the Athletics. The winner of this series will play the winner of the International League in a one-game championship, also in Las Vegas this weekend. First pitch tonight is at 9:05 our time. I'm Jackie O'Brien.
4: This is the ONN, the Oklahoma News Network.

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That's Jason Aldean with Amarillo. 92, 13 minutes past the hour of 11 o'clock. Skies are starting to clear out a little bit, warming up a little bit out there now. 75 degrees here at the station. George Strait, three drinks behind.

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2: The KFXI forecast, showers and thunderstorms exiting, clearing out slowly through the afternoon. Temperatures 84 to 88 today. Clearing out the rest of the way tonight, we drop to 64 to 68. Tomorrow, mostly sunny with a high of 87 to 91. Temperatures stay near 90 for Thursday and Friday. That's above normal. As we hold in the upper 60s at night, that's above normal too. From the KFXI Weather Center, I'm meteorologist Phil Spivak.
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There's brand new Stella Lefty and Vincent Mason helping her out. Something to Lose on KFXI Foxy 92. Clearing skies outside the studios. Some of the temps around the area, 80 over at Fort Sill. Chickasha's at 71. Minko, 68. Here at Foxy 92 studios. Clearing skies, I'm going to say, but the clouds are still gathering up, keeping the temperatures down relatively nice. 74 degrees.

0: Southwest Oklahoma's real country giant. KFXI, Marlowe, Lawton, Fort Sill, and Pumpkin Center.
1: Fox News, I'm CJ Papa. President Trump addressing the UN General Assembly in New York City. He touched on the war in Iran, saying he has a big decision to make, adding,
2: "Do I drive them into hell with no chance of survival and no hope of future greatness or generations? But I believe we'll make a deal right after the election."
1: President Trump gets the security deal he wanted from Denmark and Greenland.
2: "Tremendous for Europe and for the United States and for everybody and for Greenland. It's going to be incredible. And the people of Greenland have been so nice. The people of Denmark have been amazing."
1: The deal gives the U.S. the ability to expand its military footprint in Greenland to secure and defend the American continent. Ella Langley's Children in Texas is now the longest-running number one hit of all time. And they'll join your Billboard Hot 100. It was announced today. 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
4: Tulsa School Superintendent Ebony Johnson has presented her initial proposal to the school board on how to address the district's shortfalls. Michael Board has more.
5: Johnson's plan calls for closing or repurposing 18 schools after this school year. That would save the district a little over $11 million towards the $12 million shortfall. The rest will be covered by eliminated positions. Now the proposal will be discussed in five planned community meetings to get public input before the board votes on the final plan next month. I'm Michael Board.
4: Oklahoma City Police have now identified the man killed at a Southside apartment complex. Police say 58-year-old Harold Stanley was shot when he answered the door late Saturday night. Police have arrested 16-year-old Alicio Herrera in connection to the shooting. A motive is still unclear. I'm Jackie O'Brien.
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0: That's Cole Swindell, and the See You Girl right here on KFXI, Foxy 92, quarter past the hour of 12. 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That's the New Beginnings Family Worship Center, 513 East Fir Avenue in Duncan.
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2: It's now time for the weather from the National Weather Service with meteorologist Phil Spieback. 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
3: The KFXI forecast, showers and thunderstorms exiting, clearing out slowly through the afternoon. Temperatures 84 to 88 today. Clearing out the rest of the way tonight, we drop to 64 to 68. Tomorrow, mostly sunny with a high of 87 to 91. Temperatures stay near 90 for Thursday and Friday. That's above normal. As we hold in the upper 60s at night, that's above normal too. From the KFXI Weather Center, I'm meteorologist Phil Spieback.
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2: You've been listening to the weather from the National Weather Service with meteorologist Phil Spieback. 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
0: Foxy 92 Traveling Roadshow is on the road again this Saturday from 12 to 2, broadcasting live from Fuquay Park West in Duncan as we celebrate Main Street Duncan's 40th anniversary, the oldest Main Street association in Oklahoma. They're teaming up with the Cancer Care Connection Network of Stevens and Jefferson Counties for a community poker run featuring Duncan's specific resources for residents and visitors to the Southwest Oklahoma region. The poker run includes all motorcycles, cars, anything with wheels. Everyone is invited. Registration is this Saturday morning from 10 to 12 at the Cancer Centers of Southwest Oklahoma campus. You'll be given a list of where the next stops are on your way to Fuquay Park West for the live broadcast, prizes, community fun, the 40th year celebration of Main Street Duncan, along with the Cancer Care Connection Network. Don't miss the fun this Saturday at the Poker Run in Duncan. We're in Duncan because we are Duncan's radio station, KFXI Foxy 92.
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0: Keith Urban, But for the Grace of God, right here on KFXI, Foxy 92. 28 minutes until the top of the hour. Scattered clouds pretty much throughout southwest Oklahoma. There might be a little pop-up shower, kind of depending on where you're at. Looking at some of the temperatures around the area. 79 degrees in Elgin. Tuttle is at 77. Rush Springs, 79 here at Foxy 92 Studios. 80 degrees.
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0: Gian Gelosi, President Trump told the United Nations General Assembly in New York that he had a decision to make on Iran, strike a deal with Tehran, or annihilate the Islamic Republic.
1: Do I drive them into hell with no chance of survival and no hope of future greatness or generations? But I believe we'll make a deal right after the election, because it doesn't make sense for them not to.
0: Meantime, the president signed an agreement with Denmark, easing tensions over his calls for the U.S. to acquire Greenland.
2: The U.S. plans to open two new military bases in Greenland. The plan would reestablish one Cold War-era military base in the southern part of Greenland and convert a military outpost on the east coast, which is currently being used by the Danish Sled Dog Patrol.
0: Fox's Alex Hogan. 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
4: A fraternity at OU in Norman is now on disciplinary probation for hazing. Michael Board has details.
5: The school says Pi Kappa Alpha deviated from their new member education plan by adding calisthenics into new member activities. An investigation determined that violated the code of conduct for hazing. The frat will now have to attend a hazing education workshop and revise their new member education policies. I'm Michael Board.
4: The two students found with guns on the Norman High School campus last week are now facing charges. Two guns were found in a backpack, and a student was carrying the third. The two students were 14-year-old boys. One of them faces charges for possession of a firearm on school property and knowingly concealing stolen property. The other faces charges of possession of a firearm on school property and carrying a loaded firearm. I'm Jackie O'Brien.
3: This is the ONN. The Oklahoma News Network.
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0: There's Kenny Chesney with Carry On here at KFXI, Foxy 92. 16 minutes past the hour of 1 o'clock. I am RD, having a great time today. I tell you what, it's starting to warm up a little bit out there. 82 degrees here at the station. This Friday, September the 25th, delicious food and tours of the Cedar House. And that's located at 1005 West Cedar in Duncan, 11 a.m. to 3 p.m.
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2: It's now time for the weather from the National Weather Service with meteorologist Phil Spieback. 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
3: The KFXI forecast, showers and thunderstorms exiting, clearing out slowly through the afternoon. Temperatures 84 to 88 today. Clearing out the rest of the way tonight. We drop to 64 to 68. Tomorrow, mostly sunny with a high of 87 to 91. Temperatures stay near 90 for Thursday and Friday. That's above normal. As we hold in the upper 60s at night, that's above normal, too. From the KFXI Weather Center, I'm meteorologist Phil Spieback.
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2: You've been listening to the weather from the National Weather Service with meteorologist Phil Spieback. 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

0: was Eli Young Band, Drunk Last Night, right here on KFXI, Foxy 92. So 27 minutes until the top of the hour. Looking at some of the temps around the area, Pumpkin Center, 84 degrees, Anadarko, 85. Down Hastings, 82. Here it's Foxy 92 Studios. Mostly clear skies now, 83 degrees.
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Ella Langley, Be Her on KFXI Foxy 92. 10 minutes until the top of the hour. I'm RD, and that wraps it up for me on this Tuesday. I've enjoyed it. Thanks for hanging out with me. Thanks for letting me ride along. Let's do it again tomorrow. I'll be here. We'll see you then.

0: that's involved in this process. Small-time hoodlums are getting involved. It's an open secret. He can come into the federal government and use us as a piggy bank, so folks are coming here.
1: Democrats have accused the administration of trying to deliberately sabotage the Affordable Care Act. 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
3: Rains are falling in parts of the state today. Forecasters are warning, though, that lightning strikes in some of those storms could result in fires. Tulsa School Superintendent Dr. Ebony Johnson has presented her initial proposal to the school board on how to address the district shortfall. Michael Board has that.
4: Johnson's plan calls for closing or repurposing 18 schools after this school year. That would save the district a little over $11 million towards the $12 million shortfall. The rest will be covered by eliminated positions. Now the proposal will be discussed in five planned community meetings to get public input before the board votes on the final plan next month.
3: Oklahoma City police have now identified the man killed at a Southside apartment complex. Police say 58-year-old Harold Stanley was shot when he answered the door late Saturday night. Police have arrested 16-year-old Alicio Herrera in connection to the shooting. I'm Rex Oates.
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horseback. 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
2: It's now time for the weather from the National Weather Service with meteorologist Phil Spieback. 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
3: The KFXI forecast, partly sunny, then partly cloudy to mainly clear. Later on tonight, temperatures backing down from a high in the mid to upper 80s to a low tonight in the upper 60s. Tomorrow, mostly sunny sky, 87 to 91 is the high. And we're close to 90 Thursday and Friday. Both days are mostly sunny. A little breeze at times, especially gusts. Partly sunny on Saturday, could be a couple of afternoon storms. From the KFXI Weather Center, I'm meteorologist Phil Spieback.
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2: You've been listening to the weather from the National Weather Service with meteorologist Phil Spieback. 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
8: Every day, the men and women of the United States Marine Corps demonstrate their commitment to defend the American way of life. Since 1775, wherever the mission takes us, we always remember the land we call home. As Marines, we take a stand for our nation, for us all. The few, the proud, the Marines.

0: students were 14-year-old boys. One of them faces charges of possession of a firearm on school property and knowingly concealing stolen property. The other faces charges of possession of a firearm on school property and carrying a loaded firearm.
1: The man who was shot by a Tulsa County deputy in Tulsa has been identified as Lucien Auguste. The 37-year-old remains in critical condition in the hospital. Officials say he shot at the deputy who returned fire in the midday yesterday. Oklahoma City Comets opened the best of three Pacific Coast League Championship Series tonight. They're visiting the Las Vegas Aviators, the farm team for the Athletics. I'm Rex Oates.
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0: let him in anyway. That is Blake Shelton. So Morgan Wallen could be heading to Knoxville this week for Tennessee versus Texas for being College Game Day's big celebrity guest picker. Some of the obvious Tennessee options to be the guest picker would have been Kenny Chesney, Peyton Manning, and Morgan. Morgan grew up in Sneedville in East Tennessee, about an hour and a half from Knoxville, famously references the Vols in songs like Tennessee Fan, The Way I Talk, and TN. He also has headlined Neyland Stadium a few times. Huge Vol fan, so it should be interesting to see if he's the guy.
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2: It's now time for the weather from the National Weather Service with meteorologist Phil Spieback. 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
4: The KFXI forecast, partly sunny, then partly cloudy to mainly clear. Later on tonight, temperatures backing down from a high in mid to upper 80s to a low tonight in the upper 60s. Tomorrow, mostly sunny sky, 87 to 91 is the high. And we're close to 90 Thursday and Friday. Both days are mostly sunny. A little breeze at times, especially gusts. Partly sunny on Saturday, could be a couple of afternoon storms. From the KFXI Weather Center, I'm meteorologist Phil Spieback.
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2: You've been listening to the weather from the National Weather Service with meteorologist Phil Spieback. 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

0: this neighborhood, Dirks Bentley, lives right next to Alabama. Oh, play me some mountain. And just up the street from Jason Aldean. I want to take a
1: little ride. Oklahoma's real country giant, KFXI, Marlowe, Lawton, Fort Sill, and Comanche.
2: Fox News, I'm John Saucier. Ukraine targeting Russian infrastructure, including an oil and gas refinery with drone strikes. President Trump telling reporters the new strikes put pressure on Russia and the energy market.
3: It's also a serious hit on the price of diesel. The diesel oil, diesel fuel has gone up quite a bit, but we'll be talking about that. But no, it's a very serious hit, certainly on Russia.
2: President Trump met with Ukrainian President Zelensky today. The Trump administration says they're removing more than 700,000 people from Obamacare health care plans, claiming they were fraudulently enrolled. Centers for Medicare and Medicaid Services Administrator Dr. Mehmet Oz.
4: We're seeing multinational criminal syndicates involved in this process. Small-time hoodlums are getting involved. It's a open secret. You can come into the federal government and use us as a piggy bank, so folks are coming here.
2: Democrats have accused the administration of trying to deliberately sabotage the Affordable Care Act. 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
6: Plans to address a $12 million shortfall for Tulsa Public Schools are taking shape. Dr. Ebony Johnson presented the proposal to the school board Monday night that includes the closure or repurposing of 18 schools

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0: Think I'm in love with you. There's Chris Stapleton. Well, the world's largest Slim Jim is apparently 429 feet long and 5 inches in Omaha, Nebraska. The company created a Slim Jim that measured that long. So Conagra is the name of the company. And yeah, that's pretty incredible. Whole thing started coiled around a massive rolling wire rack, and then workers had to unspool the enormous meat stick across a bunch of tables in the parking lot. I'm not sure how I feel about that, to be honest.
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2: It's now time for the weather from the National Weather Service with meteorologist Phil's feedback. 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
3: Foxy 92 weather.
4: The KFXI forecast, partly sunny, then partly cloudy to mainly clear. Later on tonight, temperatures backing down from a high in mid to upper 80s to a low tonight in the upper 60s. Tomorrow, mostly sunny sky, 87 to 91 is the high. And we're close to 90 Thursday and Friday. Both days are mostly sunny. A little breeze at times, especially gusts. Partly sunny on Saturday, could be a couple of afternoon storms. From the KFXI Weather Center, I'm meteorologist Phil Spivak.
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2: You've been listening to the weather from the National Weather Service with meteorologist Phil Spivak. 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
10: The fighting spirit of the Marine Corps is born of battles won. Battles won within. Over enemies of fear. Enemies of doubt. It's who we are. It's what we do. It's a promise made to you for more than two centuries. A promise of the Marines.

0: No surprise here. Riley Green says he gets a lot of songs pitched to him that are from outside writers, but he says there's an obvious problem with many of them. A lot of them sound like Morgan Wallen songs. Riley explained this, and he said essentially he's trying to just be himself. He's not trying to be Morgan Wallen, but it's interesting to know that there's a lot of songs that sound like they're Morgan Wallen hits that are being shopped around Nashville.
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0: So we already have Dutton Ranch season 2 is confirmed, but they haven't started filming it yet. Yeah, they're not even scheduled to start filming until early 2027, which means we're probably not going to see season 2 until late 2027. Just a heads up.
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4: Fox News, I'm Tom Graham. President Trump meeting with Ukrainian leader Volodymyr Zelensky on the sidelines of the United Nations General Assembly and sounding optimistic a deal can be reached to end the war between Russia and Ukraine.
5: To be honest with you, it's time. A lot of people being killed, and they don't want that, but I think they both want to see the war end.
4: President Trump will host Russia's leader, Vladimir Putin, in Miami at the G20 summit later this year. Coastal flood risk will increase through the work week from North Carolina to New England as a nor'easter and its powerful winds develop. Fox weather meteorologist Ian Oliver.
6: They're pushing the Atlantic into the coastline, which effectively starts to generate a bit of a storm surge. The winds are already starting to pick up.
4: The system is expected to impact the East Coast into the weekend, the first nor'easter of the fall season. 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
8: An Oklahoma City woman has been arrested, accused of child sex trafficking, exploitation, and neglect. Lori Lynn Kennedy is accused of trafficking two juveniles in her care between 4 and 12 years old, along with another child. Kennedy was arrested last week. Tulsa School Superintendent Dr. Ebony Johnson has presented her initial proposal to the school board on how to address the district's shortfall. Michael Board has more.
9: Johnson's plan calls for closing or repurposing 18 schools after this school year. That would save the district a little over $11 million towards the $12 million shortfall. The rest will be covered by eliminated positions. Now the proposal will be discussed in 5 planned community meetings to get public input before the board votes on the final plan next month.
8: Today is the autumnal equinox. That means fall officially starts at 7:05 this evening. I'm Rex Oates.
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0: Hardy, Eric Church, Morgan Wallen, Tim McGraw, that's MacArthur. So there's some ugly family business drama surrounding Dolly Parton's estate now that her nephew, Brian Seaver, has been fired from his longtime job of protecting Dolly's properties. Seaver, who's the son of Dolly's sister, had been head of security for more than 20 years following his father, Larry, who had the position before him. He was actually a family member who publicly announced Dolly's death on the 25th of August, saying she had asked him years earlier eventually to deliver this message. Now, according to a termination notice obtained by TMZ, Seaver and his security companies were dismissed immediately with replacement guards brought in Dolly's Nashville Home Museum. Interesting. Don't really know what to make of all this, but thoughts and prayers?
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2: It's now time for the weather from the National Weather Service with meteorologist Phil Spivak. 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
4: The KFXI forecast, partly sunny, then partly cloudy to mainly clear. Later on tonight, temperatures backing down from a high in the mid to upper 80s to a low tonight in the upper 60s. Tomorrow, mostly sunny sky, 87 to 91 is the high. And we're close to 90 Thursday and Friday. Both days are mostly sunny. A little breeze at times, especially gusts. Partly sunny on Saturday, could be a couple of afternoon storms. From the KFXI Weather Center, I'm meteorologist Phil Spivak.
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2: You've been listening to the weather from the National Weather Service with meteorologist Phil Spivak. 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

0: Oklahoma's real country giant, KFXI, Marlow, Lawton, Fort Sill, and Pumpkin City.
1: Fox News, I'm John Saucier. In his speech to the United Nations General Assembly today, President Trump urged Iran to make a deal or face annihilation. Speaking with reporters afterwards, he reiterates there are two choices.
2: In one case, it's obliteration, and the other alternative is potential greatness. It could be a great country.
1: The president says he met with Iranian leaders today. Former Vice President Kamala Harris campaigning with Michigan Democratic Senate nominee Abdullah Saeed at a maternal health care roundtable in Detroit. The former VP claims Al-Sayed's opponent, Republican nominee Mike Rogers, will not protect health care for Americans.
3: Donald Trump cut Medicaid funding by $1 trillion. These are the facts. Mike Rogers supported that cut through that big bad bill.
1: There's a very closely watched Senate race there in Michigan. It could determine which party ultimately controls the Senate. 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
5: OU is celebrating what they say is the largest single gift ever from Harold Hamm. Oklahoma Oil Man has donated $150 million to be used for advancing education through OU's Health Center. That campus in Oklahoma City will now be renamed the Harold Hamm Health Campus at the University of Oklahoma. Meanwhile, a fraternity at OU in Norman is now on disciplinary probation. Michael Board has details.
6: The school says Pi Kappa Alpha deviated from their new member education plan by adding calisthenics into new member activities. An investigation determined that violated the code of conduct for hazing. I'm Michael Board.
5: Oklahoma City police have now identified the man killed at a Southside apartment complex. Police say 58-year-old Harold Stanley was shot when he answered the door late Saturday night. Police have arrested a 16-year-old in connection to the shooting. I'm Rex Oates.
4: This is the ONN, the Oklahoma News Network.
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1: It's now time for the weather from the National Weather Service with meteorologist Phil Spieback. 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
3: The KFXI forecast, partly sunny, then partly cloudy to mainly clear. Later on tonight, temperatures backing down from a high in mid to upper 80s to a low tonight in the upper 60s. Tomorrow, mostly sunny sky, 87 to 91 is the high. And we're close to 90 Thursday and Friday. Both days are mostly sunny. A little breeze at times, especially gusts. Partly sunny on Saturday, could be a couple of afternoon storms. From the KFXI Weather Center, I'm meteorologist Phil Spieback.
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4: 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They're teaming up with the Cancer Care Connection Network of Stevens and Jefferson Counties for a community poker run featuring Duncan-specific resources for residents and visitors to the southwest Oklahoma region. The poker run includes all motorcycles, cars, anything with wheels. Everyone is invited. Registration is this Saturday morning from 10 to 12 at the Cancer Centers of Southwest Oklahoma campus. You'll be given a list of where the next stops are on your way to Fuquay Park West for the live broadcast, prizes, community fun, the 40th year celebration of Main Street Duncan, along with the Cancer Care Connection Network. Don't miss the fun this Saturday at the Poker Run in Duncan. We're in Duncan because we are Duncan's radio station, KFXI Foxy 92.

0: West Oklahoma's real country giant, KFXI, Marlowe, Lawton, Fort Sill, and Cash.
1: Fox News, I'm Tom Rigotti. President Trump delivering his speech before the United Nations General Assembly today and reiterating his threat to Iran. Fox Business Network's Edward Lawrence reports.
2: The president says he's open to a deal, but is contemplating total annihilation for the Iranian leaders. Now, the chokehold on the Strait of Hormuz pushed up oil prices, which increased gas prices.
1: Iran's president addresses the General Assembly tomorrow. A Republican senator is calling for a congressional probe of President Trump's oldest son. Fox's Lisa Brady has details.
3: In a letter to the Senate Judiciary Committee, Utah Senator John Curtis says Donald Trump Jr. should be investigated over his business dealings and subpoenaed after a Russian oligarch paid for some of his wedding celebrations earlier this year. The bride, Bettina Trump, has called Umar Kremlev a dear friend.
1: The president did not attend the wedding. 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
4: It's now time for the weather from the National Weather Service with meteorologist Phil Spieback. 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
6: The KFXI forecast, mainly clear sky takes hold through the night. We drop off to a low 64 to 68. A sunny day tomorrow, the high 87 to 91. Partly cloudy, 66 to 70 for Wednesday night, and mostly sunny on Thursday, 88 to 92. We've lost the high heat, but we're still above average, running about 10 degrees above average, and we're on 90 again on Saturday. From the KFXI Weather Center, I'm meteorologist Phil Spieback.
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4: You've been listening to the weather from the National Weather Service with meteorologist Phil Spieback. 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